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3: 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Oh, my God.
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3: Financial update. I'm Ian Brannan with a look ahead to the big financial stories for Thursday. Global financial markets are experiencing elevated volatility, driven by a surge in oil prices triggered by renewed Middle East conflicts, investor doubts regarding artificial intelligence or AI valuations, and ongoing central bank policy adjustments. European financial markets opened under pressure today, with the Stoxx 600 dropping 0.8% amid a sell-off in healthcare and consumer stocks. Broader market sentiment is weighed down by escalating geopolitical tensions in the Middle East following recent strikes near the Strait of Hormuz and ongoing doubts regarding the sustainability of AI-driven tech valuations. Full update after 5 p.m. and you can get the latest market news anytime at bayeasy.mt.
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1: There will never, ever be a female pope. Do you understand this? Do you know why? Because the church lost the Holy Grail 500 years ago. The last thing they want is a female pope showing up at the Vatican, opening up a random cupboard going, there it is, there, the Holy Grail. 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Oh my God.
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2: 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Because when you see me, you don't see ethnic. You know, the Canadians, when you see me, you just see not American. And I think that's a wonderful thing. It is. It's wonderful. Because Americans are very talkative. They kind of overshare. I was in America a month ago, and the first day I was there, a guy goes, "Hey, Omid, you know my mom was an alcoholic? Yeah, when I was a kid, she used to put me in a box, you know, and lock it. So I don't feel too good in confined spaces. You know, also big, wide open spaces, a lot of people. I don't feel too good in my skin. You know what I'm talking about? Hey, sorry, can you just stamp the passport and let me in? Do you mind? 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
3: 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You're my favourite comedian. And I was so moved because he was clearly working class. 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
2: There will never, ever be a female pope. Do you understand this? Do you know why? Because the church lost the Holy Grail 500 years ago. The last thing they want is a female pope showing up at the Vatican, opening up a random cupboard going, there it is, there, the Holy Grail. It's been there the whole time. Oh my God.
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0: Roy Orbison, you got it, full very easy, 100 point, un filo, du janke għvera trossok mantra, jo għandek akkumulazzjoni ta' stress, jo għandek xi ħaġa b'dik il-ġurnata li maybe you're regretting jew tibża minna, just tħares lejk innifsek fil-mera punta, wait, you got it, and believe in yourself, you know, that it's a positive energy hemm barra, u usually ha, it will come back to you. 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
9: Weather. Oh, the weather's so good. I love it. Highs of 36 degrees and sunny today. The rest of the week and the weekend looking the same across Malta and Gozo. Let's get back to Malta's greatest hits now with the Cardigans.

Yeah, Benny King, Stand By Me. It's the More Music Workday on Bay Easy 100.2. So let's keep Malta's greatest hits coming. This is Darren Lee in for Natalie. Remember the 80s group Boy Meets Girl who did Waiting for a Star to Fall? Well, they wrote this for Whitney Houston. How Will I Know on Bay Easy 100.2.

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0: 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It looks kind of fun. 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Coming up, Bronski Beat, going to play Small Town Boy, and Abonex with Does Your Mother Know when we get back to Malta's greatest hits. 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

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You got the love. This is Bay Easy. When you're winding down tonight, tell your smart speaker in the bedroom to play Bay Easy for 3 hours of love songs like this on Late Night Love.

0: 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The songs you are listening for to win €1,000 on When They Play, We Pay could play at any time. Like, I could play them next. Eurythmics, Sweet Dreams, Lewis Capaldi, Hold Me While You Wait, and Cher, the Shoop Shoop song, It's In His Kiss. 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

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Playing new music from one of the Beatles. Paul McCartney just released his 18th album. The man is 84 and still sounding incredible. This is Come Inside. 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

0: 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With Kurt back on Bay Easy Breakfast tomorrow morning when you wake up. This is Darren Lee in for Natalie with another hour of Malta's greatest hits for you after 2 o'clock. Gonna play B-52s and Love Shack soon and back with Wilson Phillips and Hold On next.
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6: Bay Easy weather.
0: Highs of 36 degrees and sunny today across Malta and Gozo. Staying like this the rest of the week and for the weekend. It's Darren Lee in for Natalie. Let's get back to Malta's greatest hits with Wilson Phillips.

0: 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Well, three of them are. These are the songs you're listening for on When They Play, We Pay on Bay Easy. 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

0: 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And we are back to Malta's greatest hits next with Billy Ocean.
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If you're a fan of Kelly Clarkson, she is releasing new music next week. 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You know.

0: artists' lives, flood dance floors, and fill karaoke booths. She was ill for a while, right? She had to pull out of playing Malta this summer. We are putting together a tribute to Bonnie Tyler and her music. It'll be on with Ben Glover on his show. 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

0: 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It's Darren Lee for Natalie with Chaka Khan for you soon. Gonna play MJ, and we are back to the music next with a big love song from Joshua Caddison, Jesse.
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3: 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He goes, no, I'll tell you, mate, I've seen them all. You're my favourite comedian. And I was so moved because he was clearly working class. To find out why I was his favourite comedian. 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
1: Bay Easy weather.
0: Loving this hot sunny weather, highs of 36 degrees. Sunny today, staying this way for the rest of the week as well. And the weekend looking the same across Malta and Gozo. Let's get back to Malta's greatest hits now. Here's Joshua Caddison.

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0: If you fancy a fun night out, Omar Jalili is bringing his show Namaste to the Intercontinental Arena Conference Center in St. Julian's, 24th and the 25th of this month for two nights only. It's a Friday and Saturday night. 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
1: I've got two neighbours who are 80 years old. I didn't see them all summer. And they arrived. They came back in September. They looked tanned. They got out the car. I watched them arrive. She went in the house. I thought I'd help the old guy with the luggage. And I said, hey, you look great. Where have you been? He goes, oh, well, it was amazing. We were on holiday. I said, where did you go? He went, did it. No, I know this. I know this only. Could you help me out? I mean, what's the name of that plant that grows on the side of a building? I went, ivy? Because he had ivy. Ivy? Where did we go on holiday? I've completely forgotten.
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1: Hey, this is Darren Lee in for Natalie, playing a song by The Cause every day this week at 3:30 as we take a deep dive into their back catalogue this week. When I think of The Cause, the song I'm about to play you is the song I think of straight away. You know what? I searched up the music video to remind myself what it's like, and it made me feel so old. It was so grainy, and it's not even in widescreen. This song was remixed by Tintin Out, and it was a huge hit. Oh, and do you remember that song of Tintin Out's? Here's where the story ends. Same year as this, I think, 1998. It's The Cause on the Bay Easy Artist Spotlight, and What Can I Do?

0: Bryan Adams and Spice Girl Mel C when you're gone on Bay Easy 100.2. Keep an ear out for these songs that can win you €1,000. Can you say keep an ear out? People say keep an eye out, don't they? Oh, well, I just did. Eurythmics, Sweet Dreams, Hold Me While You Wait by Lewis Capaldi, and the Shoop Shoop song, It's In His Kiss by Cher. Those are the three songs that can win you the cash on When They Play, We Pay. When you hear them, you've got 10 minutes to WhatsApp win, plus your full name and surname, to 99091002. They need to be back-to-back on Bay Easy, in full and in the correct order. 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

Bay Easy 100.2, it's Cyndi Lauper. Have you heard this Ella Langley song, Choosing Texas? It's absolutely huge right now. It's just spent its 12th week at number one in the US on the Billboard Hot 100. The fifth longest running number one song of all time on that chart. So good. Ella Langley, this is Choosing Texas on Bay Easy.

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0: Enrique on Bay Easy 100.2 on DAB Plus digital radio across Malta and Gozo and on your smart speaker. You probably heard by now that Bonnie Tyler has died in Portugal, age 75. We're putting together a tribute to Bonnie and her music with Ben Glover on his show. You can hear it from 8 p.m. tonight. Ben starts at 7 and Uncle Albert has more of Malta's greatest hits for the last hour in the office or in your car on the way home. He's playing Bananarama soon, Elton John, and one of the biggest love songs of all time. How many first dances at weddings has this song been? All of Me. Coming up with Albert Galvez. 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
8: Good afternoon. Well, it's Malta in July, so, well, you already know what it's like. Sunny, warm, going to stay that way for the rest of the afternoon. Into the evening as well, looking at an overnight low of around about the mid-20s. Which isn't low at all, is it? And then tomorrow, more of the same, sunny and warm across Malta and Gozo, and highs in the 30s.

What a song. Stunning, isn't it? No More I Love Yous. That's Annie Lennox here on Bay Easy 100.2. Not her song originally. Yeah, that's a cover. Originally by The Lover Speaks, but I think Annie more than made it her own. Good afternoon. I'm Paul, in for Albert this afternoon on The Home Run. And now a song from Crocodile Dundee. As mental as anything. This is Live It Up.

0: All of Me, John Legend on Bay Easy 100.2 across Malta and Gozo. Hello, I'm Paul, in for Albert this afternoon. And are you still on a high from last night if you were at Te Ali seeing Michael Bublé? I heard he put on a great show. Hopefully you had a good time last night if you were there. On the way in the next 10 minutes, we'll have a look at Albert's birthday file. Yes, even though he's off, he's left me the keys to his birthday file. So we'll look into that soon. Play you Blondie and Billy Joel as well. Oh, and because it's the home run, a look at the roads coming up.
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0: Just the usual build-up of traffic, really, in the usual places. Marsahamroon Bypass is looking busy. Talbarani Road southbound is pretty backed up. Through Sleema and St Julian's, the usual queues there, and on the Coast Road, particularly towards Burmarad and St Paul's Bay. And if you're taking public transport, then a few bus routes are on detour at the moment, including routes 312 and 313, but many others as well. So if you are planning to make a bus journey this evening, do check with Malta Public Transport before you travel.

0: Billy Joel, Tell Her About It, on BEZ 100.2 across Malta and Gozo. Good afternoon, I'm Paul in for Albert on the home run. But even though Albert isn't here today, we're still doing this.
1: Albert's birthday file, BEZ 100.2.
0: Yeah, it just wouldn't be the same without a look at the birthday file, would it? And celebrating the birthday today of someone who sadly is no longer with us, but would have been 76 today. And the song I'm going to play could easily fit in on the Weekend Jam, which is back tomorrow night from 7. It has that sort of feel about it. It's very funky. Happy posthumous birthday to Gwen Guthrie. Would have been 76 today. This is Ain't Nothing Going On But The Rent.

0: What a voice. Miles Smith, that's Hold Me in the Dark on Bay Easy 100.2, and Gwen Guthrie just before, absolutely brilliant, Ain't Nothing Going On But The Rent. Hello, it's Paul in for Albert, and we are the home of When They Play, We Pay. You could win money. I'll tell you how soon and the songs that you're listening out for. But because I'm filling in for Albert today, I think it's only right that I play you something Italian on the way before five, because Albert loves his Italian music. I know you do too. And because I'm from Scotland, a great Scottish band next.
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Who did it better, do you think? Chaka Khan, who recorded it originally, or that cover by Whitney Houston? Well, both brilliant, really. No competition. I'm Every Woman on Bay Easy 100.2, and when they play We Pay Is Back, you could win €1,000. How'd you fancy winning €1,000? Imagine what you could spend that on. A nice holiday, perhaps, or some new furniture. You can tell I'm middle-aged, can't you? Some nice new furniture. Whatever you want to spend it on, treat yourself, treat your family, treat your loved ones. You have to win it first, though. You're listening out for three songs played back-to-back here on Bay Easy 100.2 in full and in this order. Eurythmics, Sweet Dreams, followed by Lewis Capaldi, Hold Me While You Wait, and Share the Shoop Shoop Song. When you hear those three songs, you get 10 minutes to WhatsApp WIN to 9909-1009 with your full name. And if your entry is correct and you're picked at random, you'll win €1,000, my friend. So keep listening. Could happen at any time. You can check out the full T's and C's at bayeasy.mt. Now, how good is this from Adriano Celentano? Technically in Italian, but it's actually technically gibberish. But it's brilliant.

0: Great stuff from Jennifer Hudson, Spotlight. It's the home run on Bay Easy 100.2. I'm Paul, in for Albert this afternoon and tomorrow. He's just having a couple days off. And after five, a big Dirty Dancing moment for you. Al Green and a Duran Duran song that was produced by Nile Rodgers. I think you'll love it. It's on the way soon. Bay
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6: Bay Easy weather.
0: Well, it's Malta in July. No surprises, really. Sunny and warm, and staying warm as we go into the late afternoon, early evening, and overnight, lows in the mid-20s. And then tomorrow, essentially the same as today, really, which is to say sunny and warm across Malta and Gozo. Not a cloud in the sky, and highs in the 30s.

0: is mine.
1: Brandy and Monica from the late 90s, 97 or 98 or thereabouts that was. The Boy Is Mine on Bay Easy 100.2. Good afternoon, I'm Paul, in for Albert on the home run. And I'm calling it, Thursday's working day is officially over. Well, it is just after 10 past five, so even if you've not got everything done yet, you can still finish work, okay? That's it. No more work for the rest of Thursday. Just tell your boss. Just tell him I said it was okay. They won't mind.
0: No!

0: House. That's Valerie on BEZ 100.2. And just before, the brilliant Duran Duran, a song produced by Nile Rodgers, actually. It was notorious. Now, if you were a fan of All Saints back in the 90s, got a song on the way, a brand new song, actually, from the Appleton Sisters. You're going to love that. And also something Italian on the way before long as well. But if you're on your way home and you're stuck in traffic, we'll take a look at what's happening on the roads in moments.
1: Financial update. Global markets are reacting to escalating Middle East tensions and surging oil prices. US and European futures are ticking higher as tech stocks rebound, while Asia-Pacific markets remain mixed following chip rallies. The Pan-European Stoxx 600 index rose 0.4%, driven by a 1.6% rebound in the technology sector. Chip makers saw significant gains, with Siltronic jumping 7.4%, Soitec adding 5.5%, and ASML up 2.5%. US equity futures are trading higher. S&P 500 futures up 0.3%, Dow futures up 0.2%. The broader market is attempting to stabilize after President Trump's comments on the Iran ceasefire being over triggered a sell-off in the previous session. Asia-Pacific markets traded mixed. Japanese and South Korean exchanges wobbled as semiconductor momentum eased, while Hong Kong and Taiwan saw modest gains. The broader region is monitoring Samsung's preliminary earnings report. Get the latest market news anytime at bayeasy.mt. You're up to date. I'm Ian Brannan.
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0: Travel. Yeah, it's peak rush hour, so it's about as busy as you'd expect at the Marsa Hamroon bypass. Same story at Talbarani Road southbound. The Coast Road is pretty backed up through Sliba and St Julian's, just the usual volume of traffic there. And if you're planning to take public transport this afternoon or later this evening, there are some detours in places on many routes, including routes 312 and 313, which are on diversion until 10 o'clock tonight. So basically, if you are planning to take a bus journey tonight, do check with Malta Public Transport before you travel.

That is brand new from Appleton, as they're called, but you probably know them better as Natalie and Nicole Appleton from All Saints. Yeah, that's called Ready to Begin here on BEC 100.2. They actually had a solo career, must be about 20 years ago or so. There was a beautiful song, actually, they released called Don't Worry. So look that up if you've not heard that before. It's a really nice song, but nice to see Appleton back and releasing music. I'm Paul, in for Albert this afternoon, and you know that Albert is the main man when it comes to Italian music, right? Well, I'm going to fulfil the promise of playing Italian tunes for you and for Albert. It's Eros Ramazzotti teaming up with Cher. Doesn't get much better than this, I tell you.

0: genius. I don't think that's too strong a word to describe Nile Rodgers. Just great. Chic. Everybody dance on Bay Easy 100.2 across Malta and Gozo. Actually, he appears everywhere, does Nile Rodgers, because earlier on I played you Notorious by Duran Duran, which was produced by Nile Rodgers. And not long now till the brilliant Omid Jalili comes to Malta. You can win tickets on Bay Easy Breakfast with my good friend Kurt Gallia, and you can find out all the details at bayeasy.mt if you want to see Omid Jalili later this month. Right, a Scottish band on the way for you next.
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Def Leppard showing their softer, more tender side. What a great power ballad that was. When Love and Hate Collide on Bay Easy 100.2. And that's the kind of thing you can hear on Late Night Love, which is back tonight from 10. Oh yeah, and I also played you The Proclaimers. How could I not? I'm going to be 500 miles from my homeland of Scotland. Just think of it as a bit of cultural exchange. And have you seen that Little House on the Prairie is coming back on a certain streaming service? The new version of Little House on the Prairie, the remake, starts today. I always remember that being a Saturday morning TV show. Or it was when I was growing up anyway. I don't know if that was the same in Malta. So nice to see Little House on the Prairie back. Just one of many hundreds of thousands of things to watch on the streaming services. Right, this is Toto. Hold the Line on Bay Easy 100.2.

0: Such a talent. Leona Lewis, Bleeding Love. Not heard much from her lately, actually, but what a star she is. Bleeding Love on Bay Easy 100.2. I'm Paul, in for Albert's on the home run today and tomorrow. He's just having a couple days off. He'll be back on Monday. And on the way after six, bit of disco from the Tramps. And also, a one-hit wonder called Tasman Archer. Remember the name? You might not remember the name, but you will definitely remember the song. I'll play it for you after six.
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3: The police have reported a significant decrease in break-ins this week, and Smooth Sam seems to have met his match, an Alberta home security system.
2: I'll try this one.
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1: Bay Easy weather.
0: Well, it is Malta in July, so you know what to expect. Very sunny, very warm, and staying warm as we go through the evening and overnight, expecting lows in the mid-20s. And tomorrow will essentially be a rerun of today, sunny, warm, and highs in the 30s.

I told you recognised the song. Even if you didn't recognise the name Tasman Archer, you definitely knew Sleeping Satellite, didn't you? It's Bay Easy 100.2 across Malta and Gozo. Hello, I'm Paul, in for Albert. And this time yesterday, 24 hours ago, the one and only Michael Bublé was gearing up to perform live at Tahali. Hopefully you had a great night if you were there. On the way, in the next 20 minutes or so before 6:30, I'm going to play you a song from another artist who's coming to Malta in only a few weeks' time. Talking about Lewis Capaldi, and he is one of the artists that could help win you a lot of money on When They Play, We Pay. More on that to come soon, but first, I love what Will to Power did here. Blending two songs together, welding them together if you like. Baby I Love Your Way and Freebird shouldn't work on paper, but oh boy, does it work.

0: Daniel Powter, Bad Day on BEZ 100.2. A lot of people think he's a one-hit wonder, and I suppose he is, but he did have another song out called Lie to Me, which I really liked. Before that, Will to Power, two songs for the price of one. It was their version of Baby I Love Your Way, melded together with Freebird. I don't know what gave them the idea to put those two songs together, but I'm glad that it happened. Right, on the way soon, Terence Trent D'Arby, a song from the Greatest Showman soundtrack to play for you as well. And if you're still behind the wheel, a look at what's happening on the roads in moments.
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7: Still fairly busy in the usual places. Marsa Hamroon Bypass through St Julian's and Sleema as well, and heading towards Valletta. Busy in all the usual places. The coast road has calmed down a little bit though, round about that place where it's usually busy, round about St Paul's Bay and towards Burmarad. Things easing up on Talbarani Road southbound as well. And just a reminder, if you are taking the bus, there are several detours in place, particularly on routes 312 and 313. That's in place until 10 o'clock tonight, and on a few other routes. So if you're planning to take the bus, check ahead first with Malta Public Transport before you travel.

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1: Oh, Lewis Capaldi, Pointless on Bay Easy 100.2. In just over a month, he will be here at Ta'ali. August 11th is when he's in town. Of course, Michael Bublé was at Ta'ali last night. And there's a Lewis Capaldi song you're listening out for as part of When They Play, We Pay. You probably heard us talking about it about 10 minutes ago. The three songs are Eurythmics, Sweet Dreams, followed by Lewis Capaldi, Hold Me While You Wait, and then Share, the Shoop Shoop song. If you hear those three songs back to back in full and in that order played here on Bay Easy 100.2, then you've got 10 minutes to WhatsApp WIN to 9909-1002 with your full name and surname, and you could be a winner of €1,000. You can get all the details and terms and conditions on our website, bayeasy.mt. Right, an air guitar classic from Boston after Kiala Settle.

0: More Than a Feeling, Boston on BEZ 100.2. And if you like your rock music, then we probably already know about this, but the Rolling Stones releasing their 25th album tomorrow. Wow. Still got it, haven't they? It's called Foreign Tongues. It's out tomorrow, and we've actually been playing some tracks from it here on BEZ 100.2, and they've still got it. Still sounding absolutely great. Speaking of sounding great, Ben Glover here from 7 o'clock tonight to take you through the evening. But before he gets here, I'm going to play something from Men at Work, a song from Garbage as well, and because I'm covering for Albert, an Italian song too. BEZ.
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Garbage. Stupid Girl on Bay Easy 100.2 across Malta and Gozo. Before 7, I'm going to play you the song that started it all off for the very original lineup of the Sugar Babes, and there have been a few different lineups over the years, but the original Sugar Babes started 26 years ago. I know, we're all getting old. So I'll play you that original song. Can you remember what it was? It's on after this, from Eros Ramazzotti, here on The Home Run on Bay Easy 100.2.

0: I always forget what a great song that is. So nice to hear that again. The Sugar Babes, that's Overload on Bay Easy 100.2. Enjoy the rest of your evening, and how could you not? Because the brilliant Ben Glover here next to keep you company. All kinds of great tunes as well. Simple Minds, Joni Mitchell, and Robbie Williams all to look forward to, among others. And I will speak to you again tomorrow afternoon for the Friday home run. Ciao, ciao.
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It's Ben Glover. It's Bay Easy 100.2. Hope you're well. I need to ask the ladies listening to the... Oh, is that finished? Are you finished, Robbie? Brilliant. Speaking of finished, it's just begun. Now, I've just got to ask the ladies this in Malta and Gozo. Do you always keep a calendar in your head of when you meet someone? Because it appears that a couple of friends of mine on social media have, to the day, maybe even the minute, have dedicated a whole post on social media to 1 year of them and their partner. How do you know these things? As a bloke, we can barely remember our own children's birthdays. I have to write it down in my phone. Seriously, sometimes I forget their names. But how do you know? You know, don't you? To the nearest hour and second, I bet. And exactly where it was. Can you answer that life's question, please? After Anita Baker, Gianni Nanni, it's now...

0: Bossus last weekend and you enjoyed the ABBA themed concert, then I've got an ABBA tune coming next for you. There we are. That's what it was, wasn't it? Right, coming next then, George Ezra plays Anyone For You, Tiger Lily, and we've got the ultimate answer to why women always seem to remember dates and days of your partner getting together.
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Bay Yeezy 100.2. Malta's greatest hits continue with me, Ben Glover. Bob Marley, Oasis on the way for you next. I mentioned earlier on that a couple of friends of mine have put on their post 365 days of you, which is lovely. Very nice. Social media, let everybody know you've been together a year. Wonderful. No, generally, I did sound really bitter there, didn't I? But I'm generally very pleased for them. But the fact is that, you know, women don't forget anything like that. It's just men do. When it comes to us blokes, we don't remember what we've had for like breakfast this morning, let alone when we got together with our partner. And this has come from Louisa in Sleema. She says, Ben, ultimately, and this could be Ben's daily zen, which we normally have after 9 p.m. tonight with our quote of the day. This is Louisa saying this. She says, you need to remember, Ben, women never forget anything.

0: When they play, we pay at Bay Easy 100.2. And if you want to know what the three songs are you're listening out for between now and 10 o'clock, possibly, I've got them next. I mean, not in full, but they might be. Who knows? I'm definitely going to play you Prince and Purple Rain. I bet you're praying for that at the moment, aren't you? Because I am. My garden's looking a bit bad. And we'll do you Maroon 5 and This Love. All on DAB Plus, digital radio, and online, and right here on 100.2. Coming next.
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We are home to Malta's greatest hits at Bay Easy 100.2 and of course giving you away some cash as well. €1,000 could be yours and all you've got to do is listen out for these three tunes back to back to back. And it's starting with Eurythmics and Sweet Dreams, followed by Lewis Capaldi, Hold Me While You Wait, followed by Cher, the Shoop Shoop song, It's In His Kiss. When you hear those three songs in full back to back, all you've got to do is text within 10 minutes the word WIN with your full name and surname to 9909102, 9909102. We could be playing them between now and Late Night Love tonight from 10. And if you want to check out a beautiful video feature of When They Play We Pay, our very own Bayesy Breakfast Kurt Gallia is introducing those tunes and the cash for you right now. Just head to Bayesy Malta on the socials. While you're doing it, Luther and Janet with Stereophonics playing now on Bayesy.

0: Here at Bay Easy 100.2, we play Malta's greatest hits, and we're very saddened to hear about the passing of the wonderful Welsh singer, that is Bonnie Tyler, who was actually due here a couple of months ago to perform. I think we'll have the best tribute here in Malta and Gozo for Bonnie Tyler, who died aged 75 today. We are going to do three songs. Three of her songs to play next on Bay Easy.
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0: Let's play tribute to Bonnie Tyler, who died aged 75 today, with three of the best songs from her.

Bay Easy 100.2, paying tribute to the wonderful and beautiful, still looked amazing at the age of 75 years old, Bonnie Tyler, who sadly passed away today. Three of our best songs back to back, I think you'll find. They need absolutely no back announcements. They are just so good, aren't they? You know what songs they are. She was due to perform here on May 22nd in Ashra for the festival there, but she had a lot of complications towards the last sort of, you know, few months leading up to that with her intestinal issues, and I think that's probably what they're saying in reports today was probably the reason why she sadly passed away. Anyway, nevertheless, she lives on with great songs like that, and we will make sure that we will pay tribute to her here at Bay Easy 100.2, especially over the next few days. May she rest in peace, and may we play her songs here on Bay Easy 100.2 for many, many more years to come. Right, Lady Gaga, Bruno Mars, Umberto Tozzi with Wrath on the way after Bangles Manic Monday on Bay Easy.

0: We have very strong independent women who are listening to Bayesy 100.2 right now. I can tell you now, the person who picked up some car parts for me today said to me, do you know what? Chivalry is alive with you, Ben. And I said, well, what do you mean? She went, well, a lot of women would not actually sort of ask for help these days, especially when it's, you know, comes to carrying heavy stuff like that. Because, we, you know, we can do it. But these car parts that I had were quite heavy. And I did offer to do it. And I was like, do I say to her, I can carry this out for you. I don't want to patronise you. But I think we should bring back old-fashioned chivalry. Holding the door open. You know, getting the door open as you're getting in and out of the car. I think we should bring that back. I don't think there's enough of it nowadays. What do you reckon? Have a think about it as we play Queen, Don't Stop Me Now and Duffy Mercy. It's all for Little Old You next. Easy.
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The Malta's greatest hits with me, Ben Glover. Hope you're well. Bowie on the way. DNA, Suzanne Vega with Tom's Diner. How, this is going to sound so good on your radio right now. Can we just pay homage to this and get your windows down in your car, get them open in your house or whatever, wherever you are. This deserves a massive, massive bill of volume on it. Suzanne Vega was superb. For 66 years old, she looks great. She sounds great. She did an a cappella of this at the Isle of Wight Festival a few weeks ago. Please get to see it. Download it. Have a look at it on YouTube. It is truly, truly amazing.

0: Well, I'll be honest, it's up there with Bowie's best songs ever, isn't it? And that's what we do here at Bay Easy 100.2, play Malta's greatest hits like that. Oh, yeah. I'll do that especially for Tina, who says, "Hi, Ben, I really am a big fan of men holding doors for me and bringing back the old-fashioned chivalry. I do like it. This followed on from earlier on when I offered to carry these very heavy car parts to this lady's van who just bought them off me. She was going to do it by herself, but she gave in. She said, 'I've given in. Please, can you carry them for me?' Sure. Not enough of it. We need to bring it back again. Holding the doors open. Opening the door on the passenger side to let you in, or the driver's side even let you out. Right, Sister Sledge to play. James Blunt, You're Beautiful. It's coming next.
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0: Cranberries Linger, Paolo Nutini, Last Request, all on Bay Easy 100.2, coming next with me, Ben. And we are bringing you the cream of comedians, Tamolta and Gozo, here at the end of July in St. George's Bay. If you want to find out more info and all the details, you can find out more on our socials at Bay Easy Malta, and also have a look at the Eden Comedy Club, because we are bringing Omid Darjeeli to Malta with stuff like this.
1: 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They said, His Royal Highness is

0: It's a fake Friday, which means tomorrow is the real Friday, and it's Free Film Friday. Tomorrow, the home run with Uncle Albert. Is Albert here tomorrow, or is he off again? Is he actually going to be... 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

It's Bay Easy 100.2. Hi to Carmen in Baluta Bay. Says, hi Ben, can you say hello to my boyfriend Tom, who's just had his eyebrows done for the first time? I did complain they were quite bushy, looking like Jeremy Clarkson's. That's quite bushy. Look, remember a science teacher at your school? They all had them. Anyway, she says he's had them done. He looks really good. The only thing is, he often takes the mick out of me, because every time I have mine done, he says I look like a seagull. I'm just. Do you remember when you used to draw little birdies on a picture at school, if you're by the seaside or wherever you were, and you drew the seagull? I can just imagine that might be the shape of your eyebrow.

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0: Hello to all those who've been out running to that tune right now, because it is the perfect temperature to be running around out there. Getting your kudos. Getting your smart satellite watches all done and dusted. Loving your work. 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I'm Ben Glover, and I'm playing you Dire Straits, Souls and Swing, and Emily Sandé next to me next.
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proper dad tunes all day long. And mum tunes. I bet mum loves that too. It's Bay Easy 100.2. This is Ben Glover. I hope you will. Let's do Daryl Hall, John Oates. Let's do Madonna Frozen. Not before my big, big Ben's Daily Zen quote of the day. This comes from Mel Robbins. You know, I'm a huge fan of Mel Robbins and her books. And this is so good as well. This is especially for maybe someone who's just split up with somebody. If you're feeling the pain of that, it's horrible, horrible feeling. I totally, totally sympathize and empathize with you. But this might make it a bit better for you. It's not time that heals. It's what you do with that time that matters.

0: 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Next.
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so good. Technically, is that, I'm sure that used to be a Christmas song back in the day. Did it not? And sorry for dropping the C-bomb there. It's Bay Easy 100.2, it's Ben Glover, but technically it's all downhill now to winter, so I'm just chucking it in there. We'll play Mariah Carey next, shall we? No. Let's do this though, Pink, Beautiful Trauma, Bay Easy. We were

0: This is Ben Glover. It's Bay Easy 100.2. Nice on Favon Asan. You've been amazing. But nice to have you here tonight. And as it is a fake Friday, on a real Friday, you've got the Weekend Jam tomorrow night from 7 p.m. Big songs on your radio for a big night out or a big night in. 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